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You only live once, let the people see!

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1: As sly as a fox, as strong as an ox, as fast as a hare, as brave as a bear, as free as a bird, as neat as a word, as quiet as a mouse, as

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Willkommen zu Hause. Would you rescue me? Would you get my back? Would you take my call when I start to crack? 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

0: 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Would you rescue me? 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When I need your love, if I need your help, would you rescue me? Would you rescue me?
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1: It's not time to make a change. Just relax, take it easy. You're still young, that's your fault. There's so much you have to know.

young boy, I saw that moving mutiny on the mountain, staring my iron man and Rambo, and I felt a yearning for that great adventure. So many nights I woke up out of a dream of blue seas, white sand, paradise birds.

In that fateful night, I thought to myself, I'll do everything I can, save up every dime, and one day I'll return.